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1: Go ahead.
0: Can you pull me a case for traffic and forth? 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Also, PPT was 0.009.
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0: Not at Walmart. Spoke to security. They found the owner for the Rottweiler. You can clear the animal problem.
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0: 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Three passengers under 30, no wireless communication devices, no driving 1 a.m. to 5 a.m. with a Shenandoah Street address.
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1: 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I texted you a pic of his current meds to show the ER staff.
0: I have background, go again.
2: I sent you a picture of his current medications to show the ER staff. 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
1: First one will be the RP, last of Poland, Paul Union, Lincoln, Lincoln, Edward Nora. First of Susie with an I, middle L Lincoln, 6862.
0: And go ahead with the second.
1: Stand by one. 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
0: Go ahead.
1: Last of Mary Sam, Frank Ida Nora. First of Edward Robert, Mary Ida Adam Sam. Middle W William, 2-23-89.
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612, 1421, Bush 11, respond back 3, Bravo Motor Vehicle Accident, at back bus, southbound on post 236, 88-19, Battalion 14, 612, 1421, Bush 11, respond back 3, Bravo Motor Vehicle Accident, at I-5, southbound on post 236, just south of the exit, there's a crash notification, no contact made, no other callers, Cascade Clear 1724.

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0: Charles, Sam, Robert, 6003, and we're on the bridgeway. Stand by for block number.
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0: 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Who does the vehicle belong to?
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0: Give me the same last name as the RO, Augustin Dolores. First of Francisco, common spelling, no middle, 0928, 2003, and no hard ID, I'll take a photo.
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0: He is involved in an order with a female, and driver is returning, not licensed, eligible out of Mount Vernon. There is a pic, I will send it.
1: Appreciate it.

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0: 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He does have a mug and can.
1: Go with the name number.
0: Name number 718453.
1: That's a mess.
0: Repeat.

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1: Go ahead.
0: This will be located at 236 southbound on ramp.
2: Entering 14 Cascade, we're out within
1: 3 feet. Did you locate an incident?
0: Go ahead. Affirmative, one vehicle off the roadway, turning around to go to Cascade.
2: S for Scott, 3665.
1: 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Repeat.

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1: Good.
0: He's clear and current and added.
1: Yeah.
0: 1736.

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1: Law on CSI, there's no response or fire against all incoming units that show 4-11 complete and available.
0: Received on 612, did you copy?
2: Yes, gauge 612 copies, we will be complete and available.
0: 1737.

State Route 20 Spur and R Avenue at 12, respond Tag 6, Bravo Sierra Nova at 20 Spur and R Avenue in the eastbound lanes. There's a 30-year-old male by the road who seems to be out of it. Law enforcement's also en route. Task get clear, 1738.

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1: Med 14.
2: 14, Cascade, you can clear the coast.
0: Med 14, be en route, place them at 12.
1: 1738. 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
1: Go ahead.
0: At Goodwill, 242 East College Way, subjects in the store refusing to leave or pay for his items. RPB 220 issue, and this is the same person that was there yesterday. They would like her removed and trespassed. And subject's a white female wearing glasses, ball cap, brown shirt, jeans.

0: 425.
1: Can you upgrade this to a full hazmat response? 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
0: Received.
1: Also?
0: Go ahead.
1: Dispatch me law and DEM, please.

Battalion 1-111, respond tech 3 to a hazmat at 2009 Riverside Drive. Battalion 1-111, respond tech 3, hazmat at 2009 Riverside Drive at the base end. 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
0: I'm going to establish phase in command. We have about 8,000 gallons of asphalt tar that
2: Copy.
0: Is leaked all over the
2: also
0: parking lot.
2: Also advising of a hazmat overturned construction truck at Daisy and Pending.
3: Go ahead.
2: A fire needs are being sent out for an orange work truck that was parked behind a possible leaking asphalt tanker that got tipped over somehow.
3: Is it in the roadway or in the parking lot?
2: It's in the parking lot. We're unclear as if it was involved in a collision or somehow this tanker just tipped over on itself.

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0: Receive. Can you enter from commercial behind Safeway, and when you arrive, get out your absorbent boom, please?
1: Receive. Approach from commercial from the west, and we will get out our absorbent boom. Would you like 119 to bring us additional?

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1: I'll be clear of the jail and not the city. 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
0: I arrived at the PD, still on the call.
1: 1805. 29 Cascade, who's the night shift supervisor? X-ray 30.
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Red 119-131, respond on tax 3 for an Alpha 6% 2004 East Texas Street. Red 119-131, respond on tax 3 for an Alpha 6% at 2004 East Texas Street. That's the process of South 21st and South 19th for an 81-year-old male needing assistance off the floor, not from a fall. Cascadia 1807.

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0: If you're free, can you head towards Goodwill? It's going to be the same email from yesterday, but the behavior is a little bit more amped up.
1: 3-6.

129 and 421, respond on TAC 3 for an Alpha Fall, 1925 East College Way, Unit 302. Med 129 and 421, respond on TAC 3 for an Alpha Fall, 1925 East College Way, Unit 302, across the North 19th and North La Venture Road. This 35-year-old female, correction 74, with a med alarm activation with a ground level fall. 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
2: 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I believe 4 or 5 has it. I'll have her IM it to you.
0: 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I think she's suffering from dementia.
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I'm going to assume Jay's in command. 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

0: And just confirm me, it's supposed to be a white 2020 Ford F-150 pickup.
1: That's what it looks like. I got one more out of Texas. It's customized.
0: Okay, go ahead.
1: Two good, and that is spelled T-O-O-G-O-O-D.

X-ray 23 Cascade, can I get the case number? 23, case number 11392. I copy. ATN 20.

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1: 17.
0: This occurred at Fred Meyer's, white female, 20s with bleached hair and a black tank top and jeans. Staff recovered the items, but she is currently at Coconut Kenny's.
1: Brief.
0: 1836.
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0: Copy 23, 1837.
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0: Received 1837.

0: Henry 17, code 2.
1: Go ahead.
0: Did they say whether she went inside Coconut Kenny's or she was just in the parking lot?
1: She was in the parking lot and possibly walking towards the Thai restaurant next.
2: Henry 20, Cascade, I'm in the area.
1: 1839.
0: Henry 17, Cascade, can I get the description of the female again?
1: They described her as a white female in her 20s, had bleached hair, black tank top and jeans, was alone. Also had a tattoo above one of the eyebrows.

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0: DEM and fire have control to hazmat scene. 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
1: 0111, for DEM-1's request for the commercial trooper, they're looking for a phone call from either DEM-1 or whoever, and for this call, it sounds like there's only one in service, and they're calling for the call.
0: Chief, that's already been taken care of.

0: 411 from Cascade, respond on TAC 3 for wires, complaint 0538 and 09. 411 from Cascade, respond on TAC 3 for wires, complaint 538 and State Route 9. Quarter mile west of there, crossing College Way. This is secondhand information for State Department of Transportation for Arcing and Sparks, or correction, unknown Arcing and Sparks.
1: Henry 17, Cascade, I'll be clear.
2: At 1851. Cascade X-ray 30.
1: Go ahead.
0: Go again.
2: You know if 31 and 20 are still working on their details?
1: I don't. I'll call them and let you know.
2: Copy that. 1852.
0: Yes. 406. The tree that's laying on the communication line from the earlier call. Can you send cancellation phones for Clear Lake and make note?

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1: 5-0, go ahead.
0: Pressure when two kids on the bike. They just turned north on 30th.
1: Copy, is this an order cycle, an e-bike, or a bicycle?
0: It's a
1: e-bike.
0: Right, 1853. Repeat, 5-30 towards Martin Road.
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0: Pull me an eluding case on Hogan Francis.

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1: Can you have a response? They might have to help us transport it.
0: Sorry, unable to copy yet. Background.
2: Have a respond for help transporting potentially the hospital for ITA.
0: Received, 18-59.
2: He's conscious and breathing now.

0: Red
1: 19
0: at Goodwill across the market in Riverside Drive. This is for a issue with law enforcement. It says female needing transport for an ICA reference a disorderly case. Has to clear 19.

0: District 7 from Cafe. These are test tones and test tones only. The Kavanaugh fire from Cafe. These are test tones and test tones only. Cafe, great night. Good night.
1: Dodger, please. Let's play.
0: Night.
2: Can you hang up on 131? You're going to sign us to Goodwill.
0: Copy, Ray Cascade 131. You copy?

0: X-ray 34 Cascade?
1: Yeah. Go ahead.
0: Blackwood, are you still responding?
1: Yes, they're currently en route. Do I need to cancel them?
0: Negative. I think we're going to end up transporting her to the hospital. She's getting more agitated.
1: Received. MedUnit's been en route for 3 minutes.
0: Hi, copy.
1: 1956.

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1: Go ahead.
0: I'm going to be out with Tabitha Tibbis, right behind Hotel 6.
2: Henry 20, Henry 17, is the male subject on the bike still there?
0: Negative, I'm not sure which direction he went.
2: Received.

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1: Go ahead.
0: Are you still in the area?
1: Yeah, I'm at the station. Do you want me to respond?
0: Could you do me a favor and get her bike out of inside of Fred Meyer by the grocery entrance?
1: I'll give you a call.

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1: Repeat.
0: 1912.
2: 4-5, copy.
0: 1912.

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1: Go ahead.
0: Other units are status 4 on that. Unclear also.
1: Go ahead. I can't.
2: 139, 131, respond attack 3 for Bravo Fall at 2600 East Division Street. Med 139, 131, respond attack 3 for Bravo Fall. 2600 East Division Street, the Colonial Mobile Home Park, trailer number 80. That's across the South 26 and Henley Way. That's for a fall detection with no voice contact. Cascade clear, 9-2-4.

0: 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It's the automated message system. They advise they're closed, no human there.
1: I copy.
0: 1914.

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1: Go ahead.
0: Could you tell me the case number for the theft at Fred Meyer?
1: Was that the one that you and Henry 20 responded to? That case number is 5680.
2: Thank you, ma'am. Cascade Respondent Tech 3 for Bubba Falls, 210 North Skagit Street.
1: 1916.
2: Cascade Respondent Tech 3 for Bubba Falls, 210 North Skagit Street. This is the Home Place Special Care, unit number 13, cross of East Victoria Avenue and Hazel Avenue for an 82-year-old female needing assistance off the ground after falling twice, and she's not remembering. Cascade Respondent

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1: Received, 1917.

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0: What was Patterson's last name?
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0: Escape Henry 17, you copy that last?
1: I'm sorry, I had noise. 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
0: Frankie's trespass history was last 11 of 23 for Fred Myers, no active.
1: Thank you.
0: 1921.

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1: Where were with staff on site? Was there a specific spot that the panic alarm was tripped from, or was it just a general one?
0: They said it came in for keypad in the showroom.
1: Copy.
2: 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Oh, sorry. 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
0: There's another U-Haul up on Freeway Drive, just south of Walmart. We're thinking that the showroom might have been from that one, so we're going to head over there in just a second, check it out if you wanted to start head that way too.
1: Perfect. 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

0: 1611 from Cascade Respond on TAC 3 for a burn complaint at 322 East Rio Vista Avenue, next door. 1811 Respond on TAC 3 for a burn complaint 322 East Rio Vista Avenue, next door, across the South Spruce and South Walnut. Neighbors burning garbage that smells like plastic with some black smoke. Cascade clear, thank you.
1: Go ahead.
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0: sorry, these are cancellation tones. 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

0: T-19, paramedic AT-19.
1: 80-19.
0: We saw this patient earlier. It was a witness fall. Patient is on all thinners. All vitals were within normal limits when we saw her. There was no concern for injury at that time, but we did tell them to recall if anything got worse. We're going to be on our way, but staged out in the parking lot if you could.
1: Cassie, from 1811.
0: 811.
1: I got an updated address when you're ready.
0: Go ahead.
1: It's going to be 330 East 30.
0: Three of us, legal burn, Harry Kingsley, next station.

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0: I'll be outside with the RP of the agency message.
1: Copy. Can I clear your eluding? You still want it left on the screen?
0: I'll finish it later. You can clear it for now.
1: Copy that. 1937.

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1: Go ahead.
0: The contact at U-Haul in Burlington. You go ahead and close this one.
1: Very soon.

0: Henry 17, Henry 20.
1: Go ahead.
0: Could you go over to the U-Haul on the Corkdale and just make sure there's no alarm going off over there?
1: Sure.

0: Henry 22, Cascade.
1: Henry 22.
0: I emailed the vehicle theft report for the stolen license plate over to dispatch and recovered the second license plate. I'll be clear.
1: Perseus, 1943.

0: Cascade Henry, 2-2.
1: 2-2.
0: I just double checking if the rear plate was the one that's still outstanding. Don't forget to submit the tabs to your records department for entry.
1: Negative, it was the front plate.
0: Copy.
2: Henry 20 Cascade, I'm on scene, McCorkadale U-Haul.
0: Thank you, 46.

0: Henry 20 Cascade. Henry 20. The original alarm at 526 College Way.
1: That's what they gave us, yes.

0: Henry 17 tested. Henry 17. Subject was sighted and released, I'll still be on site.
1: Receive, 1950.
2: Henry 20 Cascade.
1: Go ahead.
2: I did a walk through the showroom with employees. Everything's status 4. They advised the 526 is an abandoned location. And I'll be clear.
1: Receive, 1950.

Battalion 55, 855 29, and 55 respond on TAC 8 for Delta unconscious at 925 Dunlop Street. Battalion 55, 855 29, and 55 respond on TAC 8 for Delta unconscious 925 Dunlop Street at the Birchview Memory Care. This is Unit 210 for an 85-year-old male staring blankly unresponsive across the township. Taxi there, 90 feet up.

Southside 129 131, respond on TAC 3 for an Alpha Sig person at 1810 East Division Street. Right 129 131, respond on TAC 3 for an Alpha Sig person 1810 East Division Street at the Mountain Glen. Unit 430 across Stanford Drive and South 18th, 83 year old male in the foot of the chair requesting a lift assist. Captain Sarah, 1958.

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0: 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I'll be quick.
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219 from Cascade, respond on TAC 3 for Bravo 6 Unknown 2034 Marketplace Drive, Med 1819, respond on TAC 3, a Bravo 6 Unknown 2034 Marketplace Drive. This is at the McDonald's for Cross of South Burlington Boulevard at Tacoma Brothers Avenue for a unknown male laying down in the bathroom stall. Cascade clear, estimate weight.

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1: Henry 11, go ahead.
0: Hampers, Henry, Adam, Mary, Mary, Boy, Edward, Robert, Stanford, and Daniel, Bill, S. is a stamp, 11-9-84.
1: You cut yourself off, 11-19 of 04.
0: It's going to be 11-9-84.
1: Copy. Washington comes back, no record, Bob.
0: Henry 11, can I see, can you spell that without the B, just H-A-M-M-E-R-S?
1: Yeah, that's why they're showing didn't catch. Clear for traffic.
0: Go ahead.
1: He's in catch, showing alert code for knife on person, order on file. Just going through returns.
0: You can send me a CLO photo.
1: Still clear for traffic.
0: Go ahead.
1: Looks like he's showing three unconfirmed. One out of DOC says no bail for assault. And then it also shows that he has one out of Bellingham for, hold on. Bellingham's going to be for disorderly abusive language, $1,100, and one out of Oak Harbor for theft third, $5,000. Shows DOC active, one order on file.
0: Is that something DOC will want?
1: I can call, but it doesn't fit the criteria. Also, there's no DOL photo. It's a name number only in CAD. He's got a driver's license out of Georgia.
0: Appreciate it. I'll just be trespassing in there.
1: Copy that. 2015.

0: Gasket Henry 20, theft, just occurred. Right. From Walgreens, 623 South Burlington Boulevard. Suspects are leaving in a white Toyota four-door car behind Walgreens.
1: Henry, Cascade, Henry 20, can just handle it.
0: Copy 3-2, 2019.

0: Cascade Henry 32, an update.
1: Good.
0: RP called back, provided the license plate, and said that the vehicle left on the boulevard unknown direction of travel. I've added it. It comes back to a male off of Highland Drive.
1: Repeat.
0: 2026.

0: Cascade, all units. When convenient, be screened to the call 331. Attempt to locate check welfare on a subject out of Anacortes. Cascade clear, 2027.
1: Sanders, I'm in Cascade. You can show me clear.
0: 2027.

0: Cascade Henry 32, a correction to the update.
1: Go ahead.
0: RP is now saying that the white male left in the car on the boulevard. The Hispanic male is still on site in the Balvoline parking lot, and a gray Honda sedan, unknown registration for that one.
1: Received.
0: 2027.

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1: 2038.

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1: Received. You would need any additional personnel, and what units are on scene?
0: Negative for additional personnel, show med 14 on.
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0: Cascade Henry 17, a theft in progress.
1: Go ahead.
0: This will be at the Target. It's going to be a white male, black jacket, blue jeans. Apparently now the subject's running through the parking lot eastbound.
1: Received. Henry 32, I copy.
0: Responding units, the suspect took multiple electronic items and is now on a bicycle towards the boulevard.
1: Where is he?
0: Passing Red Robin southbound.

0: No further updates. Southbound past Red Robin. 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White male, 30s. Black jacket, blue jeans.
1: Receive.
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0: Great.

respond on attack 3 for an invest at North Section and Monroe Street. 1811, respond on attack 3 for an invest North Section and Monroe Street. Cross Riverline Street for a smell of a fire. 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
0: You're gonna assign this call to me, and all units will be clear.
1: Received, 21-25.
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1: Henry 20.
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1: Good.
0: Echoing one, unconfirmed out of the Sheriff's Office, Master Russell Andrew Cody, white male, 31 of 91, described as 5'7", 140, brown over blue. This is going to be for, looks like $10,000, hit and run injury accident.
1: Received. They released him prior to my arrival. I'll see if I can search for him.
0: Copy.
2: Henry 17, Henry 11.
1: Looking at it right now. Just a second. 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And it's actually going to be more of a brown camo, black pants and boots.
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2: 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I'll be in route.
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1: Alright, 29, respond on Tac 8 for a model fall 9407 Pierce Lane. Main.
0: Adam, 29,
1: respond on Tac 8 for Bravo Fall 9407 Pierce Lane, cross the Whistler Road for first try 73 old female, the ground of the fall. Tac 8 22-03.
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0: 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Correction, William Adam, Robert Robert Ida Charles King, first to Logan, middle J James, 052207.
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one on TAC 3 for a Charlie Mental Health. And 1818 and 1819 on TAC 3 and Charlie Mental Health at 1308 South Burlington Boulevard at the Taco Bell, across of Cascade Mall Drive and Pump Drive. This is going to be a 36-year-old male who has anxiety after doing some drugs. He'll be wearing a green shirt at the Taco Bell. Cascade clears 2 to 9.

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0: Andrew Hinosa is requesting an ambulance to check him out for anxiety due to possibly doing meth.
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0: This will be the Friendship House Cafe, 108 Snoqualmie Street, Audible Berg, showing kitchen and main entry.
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0: confirm, Cascade respond on tech 6 for an alpha fall 1809K way. Red 16 respond on tech 6 for an alpha fall 1809K way. Cross Dune Way for 79-year-old male. He's still with the system.
1: I'm calling Cascade 4-5-10-K-Red. And I'll be contacting two females.
2: Bristol, 2214.

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1: Go ahead.
0: An area of the lot.
1: Right, sir.

0: 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They said they haven't seen anyone around the cafe.
1: Copy.

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1: Go ahead.
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0: Last name Garcia, first name Lee, middle initial L. Lincoln, date of birth 12/23/81.

0: Your subject returns no record found, but somebody added Lee Garcia by that same birth date in CAD.
1: Receiver, status forward to him. Was he flashing or anything?
0: Nope. He was involved in a lockout out of your office just about 15 days ago.
1: Mercy, we're going to be clear.
0: Copy. And he was at the Friendship House.

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1: What is it?

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0: 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Male subject lying down, passed out in the yard, unknown problem. White male in his 20s, black hoodie. No weapons or Vox HPD. We're advising aid as well.
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Flight 129-125, respond on TAC 3 for a Bravo 6 unknown 920 North LaVenture Road. Med 129-125, respond on TAC 3 for a Bravo 6 unknown 920 North LaVenture Road in front of there in the yard, across the East 1st Street and Jacqueline Place for a 20-year-old male who's laying down on the ground. Unknown issues, had to clear 106.

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2: 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Two part last. Sierra Diaz, first of Javier, date of birth 08-26-1971.
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Cheyenne 13 and 1311, respond on TAC 6 for a burn complaint, 17036 Island View Lane. Battalion 13, 1311, respond on TAC 6 for a burn complaint, 17036 Island View Lane on Snoosh Beach. Cross of McLean Drive and Chilbert Avenue for someone with a propane campfire. TAC 3 clear 203.

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0: Last name, Adam Robert, Nora, Ocean Nora Edwards, first name Richard, date of birth 10-1-74.
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0: Go ahead.
1: Richard's in CAD showing some alert codes for officer safety, two-person detail assaulted towards police, and says also guns in person. Driver's check returns, license out as Cedra Woolley.
0: Received.
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Medallion 14, A14 19, and A18 19 respond on TAC 3 for Bravo Paul 19522 Silver Creek Drive. Medallion 14, A14 19, and A18 19 respond on TAC 3 for Bravo Paul 19522 Silver Creek Drive, across of Bridal Drive and Alder Cane Link Road for a 34-year-old female with a head injury after a fall. Copy clear, 249.

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1: Cascade 1419 en route, no, be responding with 18, 19, 34-year-old female who was sleepwalking and hit her head off.

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1: Yeah, with a vehicle on the, excuse me, near the disc golf course, just off of Marshall.
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1: Silver 2001 Chrysler PT Cruiser, expired 8 of 23 to Stephen Barnett out of Oak Harbor. It's in cast, not flashing. 324.

Med 139 at Delta, respond tax 3 at 301 South La Venture Road. Med 139 at Delta, respond on tax 3, 301 South La Venture Road, the bridge number 227, cross streets are La Venture and Broadway for a 92-year-old female with some chest discomfort. Cascade clear 350.

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0: I found the case number for the RP. 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
1: Paper.
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0: UTL, clear.
1: 0500.

Cascade All Units, Victor Giving Yen's check your monitors for an attempt to locate out of Bellingham for a vehicle on with CC for Berg. And Bellingham's last update was that it was observed southbound on the boulevard.

Med 7-10-27, respond TAC 8 to a Bravo sick person, 45841 Baker Drive. Med 7-10-27, Bravo sick person, TAC 8, 45841 Baker Drive, cross of Baker Loop Road and Cedar Grove Avenue. Law enforcement requesting evaluation of a male involved in a DV, has a bump on the head. Cascade clear, 535.

0: Cascade, all units, reference Bellingham's suspect vehicle. It's currently southbound Old 99 from Anderson Road. Bellingham has discontinued those state patrols in the area. There's a deputy in the area as well.
1: 30 Cascade, I copy.
0: 557.

0: Pascagoula units for Prince Ed attempt to locate. Advise in the vehicle's now assigned, stolen as well. It was last seen southbound 99 approaching Eleanor. Plate's been updated and Steve Patrol is still in the area.
1: Three, two copies. Do we know how many units they have in here?
2: Cascade Med 7 will advise if we need them.
0: I know Union 6-1 was posted at the freeway, and they just advised that State Patrol is in the area as well. I don't know how many troopers.
1: Copy.
0: And correction, Union 6-3 had been in the area.

0: Get all units, just Rimbo, deputy located that, sign stolen out of Bellingham, down in Conway.
1: 3-2, copy.

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12-11-17-11-24, Delta Chesapeake, TAC 6, 7186 Miller Road. At 12-11-17-11-24, Delta Chesapeake, TAC 6, 7186 Miller Road, cross of Lakewood Park Lane and Highway 20 for a 43-year-old male. Cascade clear, 645.

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1: Received. Med 12 just arrived on scene. It's a 43-year-old male experiencing chest pains and possible heart issues. History of this.

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0: Family Birth Center at the hospital is advising they had to walk away. Mary Moore is at left with an IV connector still attached. She was wearing pants and wrapped up in a green blanket and made comments how she wanted to try to get a ride back to Arlington.
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0: Looks like they just need a welfare check at this point.
1: I copy. I can be in route to assist.
0: Cascade copy.

0: 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I just heard those she's got a misdemeanor warrant out of Everett for assault force degree. No local ones.
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Mid-18-1918-1918, Charlie Syncope on TAC 31660 South Walnut. 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
0: Had a caller on I-5 reporting an erratically driven vehicle that exited at Anderson Road, unknown direction of travel from there. It was a white two-door Nissan. Please add it to the call. Comes back to a Bellingham address.
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119, respond tag 3 to a Charlie, difficulty breathing, 211 South 13th Street. Med 119, respond tag 3 to a Charlie, difficulty breathing at 211 South 13th Street, Skagit Regional, foot and ankle, Suite C, Charles 44, cross of Carpenter and Division, an 83-year-old female with dizziness, hyperventilation, unable to focus, CAS gate clear, 819.

129-111, respond TAC 3, Delta bleeding, 209 Milwaukee Street. 129-111, respond on TAC 3, Delta bleeding, 209 Milwaukee Street, number 205, crosses South 2nd and South 3rd for a 41-year-old female coughing up blood. Just have to be clear at 836.

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Still on the United. 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

Medic 119, Engine 111, respond tactically to a Delta difficulty breathing 2522 Old Highway 99 South. Med 119, 111, Delta difficulty breathing TAC 32522 Old Highway 99 South, Mountain View Mobile Park, number 51, Grassa Stout and Anderson, a 73-year-old male, Cascade Clear, 912.

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Copy, Henry 7, Travis 4, second unit calling, go ahead. All right, copy, Henry 7, traffic. If there is a second unit, go ahead.

Z14 respond tech. 6 to an Alpha 6 person. 13000 is in Ocean Avenue. Z14 in Alpha 6 person on tech 6. 13000 Ocean Avenue. It's Jerome Square, number 327. Cross the 13th and 14th. An 89-year-old male with dizziness and lightheaded. Cascade clear, 936.

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0: 612, 1811, Battalion 6, Med 1818, respond check 3 for Delta MVA at State Route 20 and Boulder Road. 612, 1811, Battalion 6, Med 1818, respond TAC 3 for Delta MVA, State Route 20 and Pulver Road, just west of this intersection at eastbound lanes for a two-vehicle MVA, unknown injuries with airbags deployed, test 839, but
1: 3401 Cascade.
2: X-ray 401.
1: We'll be transporting two to DSHS, starting mile into and ready.
2: Go ahead, starting mile.
1: 0.1.
2: 949.
3: Everyone's going to be just west of the intersection in the eastbound lane. You're going to be looking for a gray Mazda hatchback and a red Kia Sonata.
1: 601.
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0: 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This will just be minor injuries, so we want the medics to show up.
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0: She's coming back clear and current. 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
1: 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We're going to be clear of the contact. She's off the road.
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Southside, 55-8-55-29-8-14-19, Battalion 6, Alpha Fall, TAC 3-2-0-2-5-3, Cook Road. 955-8-55-29-8-14-19, Battalion 6, Alpha Level Fall, TAC 3-2-0-2-5-3, Cook Road. Cross of Gardner, District Line, 60-year-old female, the Fall. Cascade clear, 957.

Med 14, 2931, a Delta level unconscious on TAC 3, correction TAC 6, near 22nd and N Nora. Med 14, 2931, Delta unconscious, TAC 6, near 22nd and N Nora for an 85-year-old male. Medical issue prior to the motor vehicle accident, law enforcement on scene, casket cleared, 958.

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1: I have 85529 arrived, mid 55 in the area, and 1411 en route to the Alpha Fall. Do you want me to add you to that?
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0: Can you take a look at the welfare check pending on Parker Way? Elderly female came into the business saying that she was unhoused and caller says she needs some assistance, some resources.
2: 519-5521, respond tag 8 to a Delta Fall, 708 Brickyard Boulevard. 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
0: Expiration is 11-8 of 2026. It comes back to Brandon Barstad out of Lake Stevens.
1: Received. The male slumped over in the front seat. I'll take an additional unit.
0: Received. 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
1: Last of Barstad, boy Adam Robert, Sam Tom Adam David. First of Brandon, boy Robert Adam, Nora David Ocean, Nora, middle L Lee. 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
0: 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He's out of Lake Stevens.
1: Received. Can you pull me a case for trespassing?

0: 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That was RO Matthew. Do you have enough to run?
1: Medic 5519 arrived at 10:50.
2: I copy Henry 19's traffic to run the RO. Sick unit calling, go ahead.
0: Henry 27 casket. Out with.
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0: Adam Robert 3362. Behind Skagit Big Mini.

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1: 19.
0: He's clear and current. No wants. Cedar Willing.
1: 19, and then return the vehicle, please.
0: On a red 2015 Ford Explorer, expiration is 10/31 of 2024. Returning Matthew, Denmark.
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You can respond TAC 3 to an Alpha 6 person at 208 Judy Avenue. 81819, an Alpha 6 person TAC 3 at 208 Judy Avenue, across the South Walnut and K Avenue for an 83-year-old male. Elevated blood pressure, and it seems to be rising. Cascade clear, 1024.

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0: 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Starting mileage when ready.
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0: 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I'll add the daughter's name and phone number to the call.
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0: Go ahead.
1: He's returning clear and current. 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
0: She is clear and current. No wants. Burlington.
1: 19.
0: Cascade Henry 55.
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0: 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No one, Bellingham.
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1719 West Shore Road and Lervick Avenue for a Delta Fall. Med 16, 1719, respond Tech 6 for a Delta Fall near West Shore Road and Lervick Avenue for a 65-year-old female fell off of their bicycle. Cascade clear, 1103.

0: Oh, last unit tech 6, you were faint and unreadable. Go again. 6. Around 11. Guaymas Ferry.
1: Yes, sir. We are just leaving the Guaymas side, so we'll be in Anacortes in probably about 6 minutes.
0: And 3-7-3-9-16. Thank you.
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3: 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What's
0: 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I'm here with Martian Peace, so I'll go with you. 3-7-3-9-16.

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0: 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They have a resident in the shelter that's refusing to put more appropriate clothing on. They don't need to have them removed. They just need them to comply with the rules. It's a Rick Arnone.
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1: Alpha Sick Person Tech 3120 Sherwood Avenue, volunteers in America across the South Skagit for a 32-year-old female needs help out of a swing in the back. 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
0: 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How about Charles Tom Nora 5474?
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0: 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We're sitting on Anacortes right now, so I'll head back.
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2: Sheila has a knife on person alert code. She's also flashing with 9 misdemeanors in CAD, 7 for trespass, 1 for controlled substance, and 1 for possession of stolen property, sir.
0: Med 16, Guaymas, sir.
3: Can you confirm and check?
0: Please.
3: Go ahead.
0: So we're sitting on Anacortes side right now. It's going to be about 7 or 8 minutes before I'm back.
3: Copy, Guaymas.

0: 8-6529-519, respond to Gate for an Alpha Fall at 750 Parkland Loop. 8-6529-519, respond to Gate for an Alpha Fall at 750 Parkland Loop, crushed to McGargle Road and Independence Boulevard. 379-year-old female, conscious of breathing, that fell outside on the concrete, just gave away 11-30 bed.
1: Task X ray 42.
0: Go ahead.
1: Sandra has one misdemeanor confirmed for reckless driving, and she's returning with a felony warrant out of Island County for a violation of a no contact order.
0: Repeat, can you check if the jail will take on the local and see if Island County wants to confirm on the felony?
1: 1136.
2: 4-3 Cascade, 3-9 will take the suspicious, I'll back 4-2.
1: Receive.

0: 12, respond Tech 6 for an Alpha Fall at 1809 K-Way. Med 12, respond Tech 6 for an Alpha Fall at 1809 K-Way, Country 15 Way, for a 78-year-old male conscious breathing that has fallen in these ellipses, Country 3138.
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2: Paper confirmed on Gosby and the GO will accept, and that's on a 50-year-old white female, 54280 green and brown.
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0: 42.
2: Paper confirmed on Sandra Lane, GO will accept, and that's on a 63-year-old white female, 52120 brown and brown.
0: Receive.

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1: Thank you. X-ray 42, Cascade. X-ray 42. She left, apparently is walking to the Mount Vernon PD. I'll go check the area. Thank you.

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1: Heard
0: at the short stop 76 on North Wad to hit and run. Fleeing vehicle with gold Mercedes Benz last seen headed towards the Highlands.
2: We
0: are at a California plate. I'll advise when I get a return. How I describe the driver as being Russian.
3: Crazy.
4: 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Confirming you're not blocking.
0: No report of blocking or any report of injury.
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0: Boy Sam Union 8042. Now I'll be out with two males.
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2: 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I'll be transporting. 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
1: Received also.
0: Good.
1: Just for information on the victim trailer, if it is Adam Young 1000, the DOL return is showing it's possible stolen, but there's no case number listed. Although WASIC NCIC, it is not returning as stolen. The trailer is also out of Mount Vernon, and it is not in CAD.
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0: Received. It's going to be a male wearing a blanket, possibly a poncho. The color of the item was black.
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0: 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Can I get the case number?
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0: X-ray 29 Cascade, plate for the fleeing vehicle. I'll disregard it, I didn't realize you had it.
1: Received, but it is returning on a Nissan, not a Mercedes.
0: I'll try 9 William David Young 041 out of California.
1: I guess I'll try that.

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1: Jeff, you've had multiple units unreadable.
0: Henry 19, Cascade out with.
1: Henry 19?
0: I'll be out with the black Subaru Outback, Whitmarsh, and Pete.
1: Received in Mount Vernon unit, try again.
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0: 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Could you run a plate for me?
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0: David 7842 8 J. Johnson.

0: 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I'll be en route to the domestic.
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0: Report follow-up will be clear.
1: Received, if there is a second, go ahead.
2: Henry 26, Cascade, red. Seven, two, six. There is yelling from inside the apartment.
0: Copy.
2: Hammer joined at 26. Can you confirm which apartment number?
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0: West of Combs, Charles Ocean Mary, Boy Sam, First of Mackenzie, Mary Adam Charles, King Edward Nora, Zebra Ida Edward, Middle T Tom, 0905-2003.
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0: He's retreating clear and current. 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

16, respond TAC 6 to a Bravo OBGYN, 4000 Airport Road, Mid-16, Bravo OBGYN, TAC 6, 4000 Airport Road, at the Anacortes Airport, across Pennsylvania, 25-year-old, female, 38 weeks pregnant, incoming, relatively short ETA, Cascade clear, 1046.

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2: Med 139-131, Charlie Cardiac Tech, 318-130 East Division. Med 139-131, Charlie Cardiac Tech, 318-130 East Division. Second floor, room 547 across Stanford and North 18th. Solnhand and AFib. Cascade clear, toll 48.

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1: 2-1.
0: RP had to head home to give their child some medicine. They'll be at their residence for contact 500 Eastbourne.
2: Receive.
1: Henry 20, Cascade.
0: Henry 20.
1: Did the RP provide a phone number? The one listed is disconnected.
0: Let me check with the call taker, standby one.

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0: David 1580, 8 Henry. Jack in the box.
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1: 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I have a report of 547. 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
0: Myself and X-ray 410 will be transporting two to public health from DSHS.
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0: 13301.

0: 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Driver's on the RO. I have a DOB if needed.
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0: 0226 of 86. We'll have a medal of B-boy.
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0: 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I'm clear and you can put me back on the fraud.
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0: 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I'll be clear.
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1: I see. Would you copy?
0: 23, copy, will be in route.
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0: We'll be transporting from public health to 1109 South 19th.

0: 129, Metal 125, Italian Angus, Montac 3, to a Bravo motor vehicle accident at the intersection of these calls away in Riverside Drive. Med 129, Ladder 125, Battalion 1, respond TAC 3 to a Bronco motor vehicle accident in the area of College Way and Riverside Drive. Law enforcement came upon a motor vehicle accident involving a motorcycle. Cascade clear, 1314.
1: Do you guys need more at the MVA?
2: Yeah.
0: Battalion 1.
3: Negative, we're getting him moved out of the roadway now.
0: They just advised after making contact, they do want to expedite it. Would you like a Delta response and an additional engine?
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0: About to do a Delta. 1315.

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3: 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Single motorcycle down, not in the roadway. 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
0: Lasta Henderson with an S-O-N versus John, middle T-Tom. He is the third. 11-12-70.
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0: 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We're in the Bigfoot Java parking lot now.

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0: Cedar Lily 1 in Burlington to be advised of a possible DUI that left westbound from United General. The vehicle's a red Subaru sedan, four-door with off-color door panels, and the driver was possibly Vuxa, white male in his 40s, bald with a white t-shirt.
1: Received.

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0: 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Can you add them as a complainant?
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Cascade clear, 3040.

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0: I checked Highway 20 from Rio Vista to city limits. The Subaru's UTL.
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0: 23.
1: Med 125 response, Act 3 to a Charlie sick person, 1805 Continental Place. Med 129, 125 response, Act 3 to a Charlie sick person at 1805 Continental Place, Mount Vernon PD, across the East College Way in Woodridge. Law enforcement on scene with a subject suffering heat stroke like symptoms, requesting an evaluation. Cascade clear, 1432. 1411 Cascade with Tony, confirming arrived on scene.

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1: 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Thank you. 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
1: 55, go ahead.
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1: Affirm, I'm almost there.
0: Copy, I'm in route.

Medic 55, 855, 29. Respond TAC 828 Delta, difficulty breathing. 9403, Pierce Lane. Medic 55, 855, 29, at Delta, difficulty breathing on TAC 8. 9403, Pierce Lane, number 25, crossing Wicker Road. 88-year-old female. Secondhand information of difficulty breathing and feeling faint. Cascade clear at 1407.

0: Henry 27, Cascade. That was.
1: Henry 27.
0: Keith Shoals off Whitmarsh.
1: Percy. Henry 55, Cascade, I'll be out with 27. Percy.
0: Henry 27. You're at myself and 19 are en route to your location. If you could hold off contacting Keith until we get there. 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He's on site.

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0: 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Trespassing.
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2: 55 from 29.
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2: We're making a U-turn. 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
1: okay.
0: An alcohol problem.
1: Received. Medication 19 copies. We'll be there shortly.

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0: 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I'll be clear. I'll be en route to the jail shortly.
1: Break.

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1: Go ahead.
0: One male in custody and route to jail. Beginning mileage 2.2. Jail standby.
1: Where is he?

Cascade Henry 55. 55, go ahead. None of the tows are available. 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

0: 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Was that traffic for us?
1: Hey, firm apologies, I'm coming through faint. Law is checking to see if you need any assistance with the alcohol issue or if this is going to be a medical contact only.
0: This will be medical. We're going to be transporting. Law can disregard.
1: RC, thank you. 1427.

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1: 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Henry 5-5, was that for me?
2: 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Henry 7 asked if budget towing would go to this vehicle, and they have also declined.
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1: 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The unit on the traffic stop, I didn't copy your unit identifier. Go ahead.
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0: 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Cox up. David Paul 86502. I'm at the same location as 23.
1: Four two three four.

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1: Go ahead.
0: Inventory is clear and is clear but not current. Expired 2024 out of Everett and clear for traffic.
1: She's alone. Go ahead.
0: Also returns as a denied firearm applicant.
1: Great, Steve. Confirming it was expired about 2 years ago.
0: A firm, September 2024.
1: Can I give you a license number and see if this comes back different?
0: Go ahead.
1: William David Lincoln 49 Sam 47 Frank 1 Sam Boy.
0: Copy 1435. Cascade X-ray T3, that one comes back as expired September 2024.
1: Copy. Munchel's 2031.
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1: 29, go ahead.
0: As for our drivers, will be RO Janet Olson.
1: 37. Cascade X-ray 29, do you have a pick? I don't have a pick for.
0: 090549.
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0: 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Anacortes Fire, these are test zones, test zones only. Traffic clear, 1441. Cascade at 323, status check.
1: Alright, this is cleared.
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0: everybody southbound on a south claw now. Speeds are about 45, 40.
1: How's traffic?
0: We got no traffic. We're southbound on Wall. We're going to be passing Montgomery or Rainier Loop. There's zero traffic. We're doing 40 miles an hour going into Eaglemont area.
1: I copy pulling into Viewmount area 1455.
0: X-ray 29 Cascade, still doing 43 miles an hour. I think that's the top speed of his bike. 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
2: We have dead end road down here.

0: 9, go ahead. That's for two of E-Bi and Eastbound on Biological Park.
1: 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Say again.
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2: Airport.
1: 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Say again.

0: 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It's the trail that goes, connects to, standby, I can't think of the street. It connects to Woodland Drive.
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0: 9. 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Looking 1457. This is a dirt trail. Actually, I think goes to Maddox Creek area. I'm walking it now. Not on Dogwood. I think it could be Dogwood.
1: Copy Dogwood, 1458.
0: Yeah, it's following the creek here.

0: 29, 23. 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He didn't cross the little bridge. There is a bridge to get over to you, but he's on my side of the creek.
1: So he is between you and me somewhere?
0: Yeah, if you go a little bit further down, there's another bridge.
1: I got it. I'm going to follow this trail and see what I can see.
0: I can see his tire marks. He came out to the woodland.
1: I copy.
2: Copy, he came out of woodland, 1459.

0: 4329, where do you want me? I'm near Eagle Mall now.
1: You gotta go out to like Digby and Sexton now. He's cut through the trail out to that way.
2: Five. I'm on Digby now. Do you want me to go up Woodland?
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0: I'm on the bike on Woodland Drive now. Break 23, do you have traffic for me?
2: Just telling you, I'm over here at Skyler Alley looking for the one that I know over here.
1: Cask X-ray 42. Go ahead. A juvenile call coming in at 2309 Monica Drive, came in as a hang up, and we just had a female saying that the cops were on the way. Looks like we're back online, and she's advising that two brothers were fighting in the area, and we're trying to get further from her now. Tracy.
0: 4-4 to cover.
1: Tracy, sounds like the brothers are separated. They declined aid, though it had been physical at one point. And it'll be Emmett and Wyatt Benson, 14 and 16 years of age.
3: 4-2, copy.

units responding to Monica Drive. Our caller's advising that Wyatt, the 14-year-old, is on foot in the area of Monica and Martin, and our caller's trying to get them in the vehicle. No vehicle description yet, verified.

0: Tester 3-4, 2 are callers in a black Mazda. The 14-year-old's wearing a white t-shirt, black pants with a rip in them.
1: Hi, copy.

0: Dispatch 342, caller's now advising that at one point the father, Charles Benson, was also physical with the boys.
1: 4-3 Cascade, I'll be clear, and I'll back on the juvenile.
0: Receive.

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Caller's advising that the Father Charles left in a black Toyota Corolla, unknown direction of travel.

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1: Canary 20, Cascade.
0: Canary 20.
1: I see the incoming MBA. Confirming it's blocking on Whitmarsh or the Boulevard.
0: It is on the Boulevard, blocking the northbound lane.
1: 3C, Demiro.

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1: 1520.
2: Henry 20 Cascade, we're going to be blocking the southbound lane, not the north.
1: Copy the southbound lane, receive.

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0: Last phonetically is going to be a two-part. The first is Henry, Union, Edward, Robert, Tom, Adam. The second is Mary, Union, Nora, David, Ocean. First is Jose, middle D, David, 061776.
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0: There's it.
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0: 2923. I can pretty much see the whole backyard from over here. I'm not seeing it.
1: All right, copy.

0: Henry 20, Cascade. Henry 20.
1: I'll be clear, two vehicles, non-injury, reportable collision.
0: Okay, 40.
2: Fifteen forty.

0: 9-10, this is for a pair of motorcycles, not blocking. Reporting party contacted and the rider refused aid, but the reporting party thought they were banged up and should be evaluated. No obvious extent of injuries. Correction, no obvious injuries, unknown extent.
1: Fifteen forty.

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0: Reopen all looting if you haven't heard.
2: There's now a Park unit on scene who is
3: 41.
2: Requesting a priority response. There's still a patient on the ground.
0: 2-3, the other units. Can we get a Mark unit here for put somebody in?
2: And battalion 10, copy.

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1: We're up on Woodland Drive, 1762, basically at the top of the hill.
0: Terrific. I'm Hope LaVenture.

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1: Can you generate a removal and have an officer dispatched to our location?
0: Cascade copy. Cascade Henry 26.
1: Go ahead.
0: If you can contact the X-ray 401, sat with a 220 subject, Mary Lee Dennison, at the Motel 6. It's room 101. He needs assistance with the removal.
1: Very easy.
2: Henry 20, Cascade, I'm close by. I'll respond.
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0: 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Go ahead.
1: Can I clear this civil call at the Humane Society to restore to you? It has resolved itself. They're advising they don't need contact.
0: Affirm.
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0: 119 Cascade, do we have a better location? I drove around the roundabout, didn't see anybody.
1: Just indicates that they're pulled off on the side of the road near the roundabout by the overpass.
0: By the overpass, copy.

0: turn, I think SKW out.
1: Charlie, 5053.
0: And Henry 19, confirming the other registration for the ETOC.
1: Affirmative, I have the one for the Toyota Camry, but the Nissan I don't think is correct.
2: Four guys, get him out.
1: 447.
0: Center 19, KSK, Nissan registration.
1: Go ahead.
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1: Henry 7.
0: A truck.
2: Should be out on a lobby.
0: Legion Oil. Cascade clear, 1554.
1: 1554. Henry 55, Cascade. Henry 55. Myself at 2-1, I'll be clear. 1554.

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0: 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Starting mileage.
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4: First will be last of Dell, David Edward Lincoln Lincoln. First of Elena, Edward Lincoln, Edward Nora Adam, middle K Kathleen, date of birth 02-26-2010. Second when you're ready.
2: Go ahead with the second.
4: Last of Quatso, Queen Union Adam, Tom Sam Ocean, Edward, first of Stacy, Sam Tom Adam, Charles Ida Edward, middle L Leah, date of birth 02-28-1978, and a third when you're ready.
2: And go ahead with the third.
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Med 14, Bravo Faltac 6, 3420 Ocean Avenue. Med 14, Bravo Faltac 6, 3420 Ocean Avenue. Crosses 35th and 34th. 84-year-old female, Cascade clear at 1603.

0: 1811 automatic fire alarm TAC 3410 South North Street. 1811 automatic fire alarm TAC 3410 South North Street. Where the heart is. Cross of Heritage and Orchard for two trips. A general and a pole. Cascade clear, 1605.
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1: 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I'll be out of JD. 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
0: Getting a second-hand request for a removal at Inspire Church, 1551 East Rio Vista. There's a male subject on site refusing to leave. Something similar to Craig Wondick, black male in his 60s.
1: Breathe.

0: 119 Cascade. 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
0: you want
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0: 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He's a petitioner in an order, but no wants.
1: Helicopters, I am.
0: Caller suspects he may have a pocket knife, but no indication.
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0: District 8, this is Tone to set up a landing zone at Pumpkin Center. 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Got your arrival. 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Thank you.
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1: 1630. Henry 26, Cascade.
2: Henry 26.
1: Cascade from 84 MDA. And are they still blocking?
3: Standby 1.
2: Standby, I'm on a 911 emergent call.

0: 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Cascade clear, 64.
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1: Cascade Henry 26. Henry 26, reference the accident, they are snow blocking. Reference the MVA, they are still blocking. X-ray 44, go ahead.
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0: 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ELO incoming, probably about a 40-minute ETA now, Med 7 en route from Marble Mount with patient.
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1: Racing. 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
0: Henry 19.
2: 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Henry 21 will be on scene still. 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
1: Go ahead.
0: County 1 in Mount Vernon to be advised of an erratically driven dark gray Chevy pickup westbound Francis from Highway 9. No plate available, no deputies are available in the area.
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Med 119, a Charlie Level 6 person, TAC 3, 2320 Freeway Drive. Riverbend, Urgent Care, Room 7. Cross with College of Stewart. 87-year-old male. Worsening dizziness. Cascade clear, 1631.

0: Volume 10.
1: Go ahead.
0: Chopper just landed. We're going to move the patient inside the fire cache building while we're waiting for you. It'll be just past my battalion rig.
1: We're just passing through concrete now.
0: Once we get vitals and everything, we'll pass them on.

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1: 2-1.
0: Can you return to the PD? We're having a meeting up in the patrol room.
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0: 22-year-old female, blood pressure 130, heart rate 106, sat at 98%. She was hiking and was getting lightheaded, dry mouth, felt like she was going to pass out. Currently resting comfortably, ANO times 4.
1: X-ray 43 Cascade. Ahora.
2: 43, go ahead.
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3: Follow.
2: 1640.
1: Henry 26 Cascade, clear.
2: 1640.
1: Henry 5, Henry 26. I'm away. Henry 5. X-ray 401 Cascade.
2: 401, go ahead.
1: X-ray 410, myself will be out at advanced storage.
2: I copied storage. What was the other part of that transition?
1: X-ray 410, myself will be out at advanced storage.
2: 1641.

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1: X-ray 23 Cascade, go ahead.
0: 23, this is going to be coordinates only MDA. We're on the line getting further. The phone's being passed around. We're on the line with a male Spanish speaking. Says it's possible MDA. It looks like they're plotting near the Mount Baker Meadows apartment.
1: All right, copy. I'll start heading that way.
0: Copy, 646.
2: 43 Cascade, I'm clear, and I'll head that way.
0: 3C, 646.
3: And 39.
0: 646.

0: Cascade responding into City MVA. The AFIs are going to be in the new complex just east of the Mount Baker Meadow Apartments, and it's going to be non-injury in the parking lot.
1: 2-3, copies.
0: Six completion.

0: Actually, Cascade. I'll be in the area.
1: Copy 1650. It looks like they're plotting directions from north to 42nd place, just north of College Way. We're attempting to confirm the address with the RP. The vehicle is going to be a blue 2005 Infiniti G35 and a red 1996 GMC Sonoma. Plates have been added.
0: 43.
1: 1650.

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0: X-ray 23 Kempsey, do you have any registration?
1: Abram, they have booked in an added. Would you like me back?
0: There is a third Honda that's involved. Can I give you that one?
1: Go ahead.
0: Charles, Tom, Paul, 3335, and then I have a driver for you.
1: Go ahead with the drivers.
0: Vallega, V-I-L-L-E, G-A-S, first of, let's do it phonetically. Boy, Edward, Robert, Nora, Adam, Robert, David, Adam, no middle, 82072.
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0: 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You can show me, please.
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0: 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I have another driver.
1: X-ray 23.
0: Double last. Garcia Gonzalez, first of Angelina, have no middle, 110995.
1: 14 1700.